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13: Con el paso de los años, quizás le recetaron opioides después de su cesárea o después de la lesión en la espalda de un familiar. 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
12: Los medicamentos genéricos son aprobados por el gobierno. 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
12: Hable con su doctor, su farmacéutico o vaya a fda.gov/genéricos para más información.

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1: My name is Aaron McKelvey, and I'm very proud to be a sustaining member for KBF. I've been a member for many years now, and I love it because of all the variety of music that's on the radio and the community information that I get. And it's really part of my morning, afternoon, and in through the evening. I have several shows that I love to listen to. The Pick and Post, Thanos, I like the Fix It Guys. I listen to Nevermind the Morning Show and the Rural War Room. Their variety of music is amazing, and it's a wonderful resource for this state, and I hope you will join me to be a sustaining member.
2: This is Wade Rathke with the Daily Voice of the People News Bulletin. More than three-quarters of the Louisiana Senate signed non-disclosure agreements to allow negotiations with Meta and Musk SpaceX for the governor's office that included huge future tax breaks. Utah's fertility rate dropped 37%, leading all states after having led in births in previous years. 400 million people globally and near 40 million in the U.S. have rare diseases. Half are children and die before they're four, five. Indian government's public money policy arm found that 100,000 schools in the country lack functional electricity, 99,000 lack a girl's toilet, and half lack science labs. Only 12% of Americans say they want to keep daylight savings time. In Cambodia, international tourism dropped 45% in 2026 so far. Growing evidence indicates that a shingles vaccine protects against dementia, reducing risk by 20%. New Zealand has banned greyhound racing, making it legal in only four countries, U.S., U.K., Ireland, and Australia. After an incident in the dorms, Cornell University has banned processing wild game in its residential kitchens. A federal judge told Virginia it had to eliminate two Confederate names from schools. New natural gas power plant that will power Amazon's huge data center in Texas will likely become the single largest source of U.S. climate pollution. In 2025, AI data centers consumed as much electricity globally as Germany. In 2030, its electric usage is expected to surpass all of the countries in South America and Africa. As Ukraine brings the war home to Russia, it has targeted Wildberries, the online equivalent of Amazon there, by hitting 23 facilities with billions of dollars in damages. Todd Blanche, Trump's former personal lawyer, was approved as U.S. Attorney General by a 50-49 vote. Israel's Netanyahu rejected Trump-backed Gaza plan for Hamas to disarm and Israel to withdraw. U.S. Supreme Court has protected privacy rights to your cell phone unless there's a judicial warrant or a reasonable suspicion of a crime, giving no legal reason for you to surrender a phone password to U.S. customs officers when returning to the U.S. Voice of the People Daily Bulletin presents People's News about action and issues that demand action. This is Wade Rathke, and this bulletin is brought to you thanks to Acorn International, Local 100, Social Policy Magazine, and the Affiliated Media Foundation Movement, AMFM.
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4: 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The Central Arkansas Library System will hold the grand opening and ribbon cutting for Library Square Books, a new used bookstore in downtown Little Rock. The ribbon cutting takes place Thursday, August 20th at 2 p.m., with the grand opening celebration continuing until 6 p.m. The bookstore is located at 405 President Clinton Avenue, connected to the first floor of the Bobby L. Roberts Library. Library Square Books will feature used books and related merchandise, and CALS plans to resume its community used book sale later this year. Before the grand opening, the bookstore will also have preview hours during Second Friday Art Night on Friday, August 14th from 5 to 8 p.m. and Saturday, August 15th from noon to 4 p.m. Regular bookstore hours are Wednesday through Friday, noon to 5 p.m., and Saturday, noon to 4 p.m. More information is available at librarysquarebooks.org. 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
9: Well, 100%.
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9: It was really hard on this one.
8: It was a struggle. Here we are with From Pornography, 1982. This is A Strange Day.

so badly. Hey, what's up, friends? This is Sound Salvation Radio Show on KBF 88.3 FM and Little Rock, and this is punk rock show, metal, indie rock. My name's Andy. I'll be up here till 11, and I'm going to go home. But for now, we got 2 hours of hardcore metal, punk rock, indie rock, maybe some AC/DC, maybe some ska. But maybe your request, too. And it's pledge drive, so you can call 501-433-0088. Make a pledge, 501-433-0088. And I'm going to keep going. I played some cool stuff. We played... played Snafu first, and then we played I think it was the good old Soviets. And this song is by Sonic Youth. And no, it's not. Never mind. I don't have that ready. So this song is by the Screamers from LA back in the 70s. It's 122 Hours of Fear, and you're listening to KBF Sound Salvation on the best radio station of all time, 88.3 FM, Voice of the People, KBF Community Radio. 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

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Pig's feet.

Sound Salvation Radio program. That was Sarge, who were on the scene in the late 90s. They played in Fayetteville, and I got to see them once or twice. And that song was called Stall, and before that was Bush Tetris with Snakes Crawl was the name of that one. And Talking Heads before that with The Book I Read. Started off that block with, before Talking Heads, we had Green Day with Christy Road, which is my favorite song by them. And 400 Years before that, a band from, I believe, I want to say Tucson, Arizona. Nickel and Dime was the name of that song. And Carcass before that with No Love Lost. And the starting song for tonight's show was The Big Boys in the City, which is not The Jam. The Jam did not do that song. It was The Big Boys. The Jam had their own song called In the City, but it was a totally different song. Okay, so now at 9:33, I'm going to apologize to a guy who called in, or calls in a fair amount. His name's Bo, and he's up in Heber Springs, and I wanted to say, if you're listening, Bo, I forgot to play those Cramps songs last week, and I apologize for that. So I'm going to play them now, and hopefully that will make up for it. But I didn't forget about you. I just did temporarily, because I have a problem with my short-term memory sometimes when I'm up here. I don't know why. But anyway, this one's called Rock on the Moon by the Cramps for Bo.

And if we can't get your rocket maxes, that's just where we'll go. Pow, Alex.

You can sing along to this one. The words go, I'm cramped.

Okay, this is Sound Salvation, and this is we are the punk rock metal indie rock show for KBF right now, at least. I think we're probably the only one that I know of. Well, there's probably some indie rock shows. But anyway, I just played Ramones, and I'm going to play Bastard Noise right now. And this is some people from Man is the Bastard and like a later version of Man is the Bastard in the 2000s and later. And it's kind of more like jammy and stuff. This song is called Tyranny Beyond Earth. Check it out. Sound Salvation. 433-0088.

Hey, all right, that was Crim Shrine, and that was Inspiration, the name of that song, and that came out like in 89 or something like that, 88, on Lookout Records, and that is a great song. Before that was, I don't know, my thing fell apart, and I don't have my list anymore. Fuel. There was a Fuel song in there. There was Talking Heads. I got that. There was Sarge. There was, Dysrhythmia was in there somewhere, who are instrumental, kind of jazz metal. That's a pretty cool song. I'll get that list fixed up and I'll tell you what that was. But here, right now, I got Frumpies with Weird Machine on Sound Salvation. 433-0088.

Hey everybody, this is Sound Salvation. How's it going? It's Monday night punk rock, metal, and indie rock right here on KABF. My name's Andy, and I'm going to be taking you home here in the next half hour. Some of the best stuff you're going to hear ever is about to happen. But in the meantime, before that happens, I want to tell you what I just played, which was Krevis, K-R-E-V-I-S-S. And I believe that song is titled I.O.U. That came off of a Kill Rockstars Records compilation that was released around 2001. Before that was Joy by the Minutemen. And before that was Memento Mori. And that song was called Poison Tongue, Poison Heart. And then before that we had Citizens Arrest with their cover of Red Sea, Pressure's On, which I guess has been covered by a lot of bands. Ceremony does that too. Danzig, Twist of Cain before that, and the Jesus Lizard before that, and Hara, that's spelled J-A-R-A, Hara, My Own Private Lieutenant Callie, the name of that song. Of course, referring to the My Lai Massacre orchestrator, Lieutenant Callie. And let's see, before that we had Butt Trumpet with their classic I Left My Flannel in Seattle. Before that was A Flux of Pink Indians, the title Backward. The Dead Milkman with I Walk the Thinnest Line before that. Black Randy and the Metro Squad before that. Wow, I played a whole bunch of music. That's Black Randy, of course, from the Metro Squad. And the song was called Trouble at the Cup, which is a pretty well-known song, I believe. Before that, we had Blown Apart Bastards with Conviction. And the one before that, I think, was the last one I played before I talked. That's like 10 songs ago, man. Kind of zoned out there. Just jamming out to the music, you know? Before the Conviction by Blown Apart Bastards, I played Crimp Shrine. No, I played the Frumpies, Weird Machine, and then before that, Crimp Shrine with Inspiration. So I hope you got all that, took notes and everything, because it'll be a quiz. But in the meantime, let's do some more punk rock from... This is a melodic sort of hardcore punk from like 92 or 93 that came out. The band is Groove and the song is Crutch. I think they're from New Jersey. But Dynamite band for sure. Check it out. 433-0088, Sound Salvation, KBF.

Yo, that was a 1.6 band with a really sweet song from the early 90s called Keeping Me From Killing You. And then before that was a similar era band, Groove. And the song was called Crutch. And now I got a request to play for some Black Sabbath, which I will definitely be glad to honor. This is Fairies Wear Boots going out to Bo and Heber. Sound Salvation.

All right. Thanks for listening. Tonight has been Sound Salvation. I'm going to check on out of here and turn over to the Fail Better Show. Thanks for all your calls and pledges. And come back next week, Monday night, 9 to 11, for Sound Salvation punk rock, metal, and indie rock with your host, DJ Indytron 5000. 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

Bang, bang, bang, bang, bang, bang, bang, bang, bang, bang, bang, bang, bang, bang, bang, bang, bang, bang, bang, bang, bang, bang, bang, bang, bang, bang, bang, bang, bang, bang, bang, bang, bang, bang, bang, bang, bang, bang, bang, bang, bang, bang, bang, bang, bang, bang, bang, bang, bang, bang, bang, bang, bang, bang, bang, bang, bang, bang, bang, bang, bang, bang, bang, bang, bang, bang, bang, bang, bang, bang, bang, bang, bang, bang, bang, bang, bang, bang, bang, bang, bang, bang, bang, bang, bang, bang, bang, bang, bang, bang, bang, bang, bang, bang, bang, bang, bang, bang, bang, bang, bang, bang, bang, bang, bang, bang, bang, bang, bang, bang, bang, bang, bang, bang, bang, bang, bang, bang, bang, bang, bang, bang, bang, bang, bang, bang

check it out. This is a radio program. It is called Fail Better. And I'm your host, Peter. We just, what did we do? We just heard a set of music that was Jan Hammer with Crockett's theme from the Miami Vice soundtrack. Before that, Manuel Gottsching. And never say that any good. E2, E4, Ruhiga, Neviostet, Svai, off the E2, E4 record. Then before that, Jean-Michel Jarre, right? I want it to have a French inflection. That's Oxygen. Part 4, made famous by the Pure Mood compilation of the 90s. Then we had Kraftwerk with title track off their record, seminal record, Radioactivity, which I think is getting a reissue this year. And then we opened this show, as we always do. I can't talk. I can't say anything today. We open the show, as we always do, with Swans. You Know Everything. Reprise, 1991. We're going to be here till like 11 o'clock, 1 a.m. I don't know what's going on. Anyway, let me tell you what's going on. Pledge Drive. So, we are till at least next week, maybe even a little longer. 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You know what I'm talking about. But we are asking you, the listener, if you've ever, if you've heard anything that you connected with, or, you know, there's a show or two that you like, or if you just kind of find yourself with the radio on, always tuned to 88.3, do please consider pledging or even donating directly. 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And you can pledge over the phone, or you can go directly to kbf.org and donate via PayPal, you know. And we have like incentives, right? So if you pledge $30 during the show, you will get the ultra limited new Fail Better t-shirt. Yeah, it's big. And once they're gone, they're gone. But, you know, you pledge $30, you get a t-shirt. You know, you pledge $25, you can get a KABF ball cap. Pledge $1, you get a bumper sticker. But, you know, we do have incentives for certain amounts. But really, it's whatever you want to give, whatever you can give, right? I know times are kind of tough. You know, we're all feeling a little bit of pain at the pump. But, you know, it's things like KABF that kind of keep us together, right? And even, I just want to say this and then
we'll get back to the music. But, twice I was listening while I was driving this morning. And, I was hearing great coverage of what's going on in the Supreme Court. Everything going on with the Voting Rights Act, the way it directly impacts this community and the people that make it up. But then later on, I'm driving home from work, and I'm listening to a guy talking about incentives to, make sure that people in Little Rock have access to good

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and I gotta thank Nick M from Baltimore for checking in with the t-shirt size pledge. 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

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One of the most enduring, innovative ideas behind community radio is that listeners like yourself will voluntarily support it. At KBF, we are constantly amazed and grateful that listeners feel so strongly about our programming that they will support it during and even after Pledge Drive. 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

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This is a jazz program. It's called Fail Better. I'm your host, Peter. We got something like an hour left. That was John Coltrane and Don Cherry. We focus on Sanity off of their record, The Avant-Garde. Before that, the Cosmic Tones Research Trio with The Offering. That's off of their newest EP. I forget the, I can't remember the title of that now. And then we opened up that set with Alice Coltrane. Something About John Coltrane off the Journey to Satchidananda LP. I gotta thank Steve S., dear friend of Fail Better, for checking in with a t-shirt size pledge. So thanks, Steve. But yeah, so I guess it's as good a time as any to let you know, if you're just tuning in, that, you know, this week, next week, this is it. This is KBF Spring Pledge Drive. And this time around, for pledges of $30 or more, you can come away with the ultra-limited, one-time-only Fail Better t-shirt. Once these shirts are gone, they're gone forever. I'm never printing them again. But, yeah, it's an homage to Swans. The artwork from their first record, Filth, where it says Fail Better. Black and white, white t-shirt, real clean. But, yeah, so for $30, you can give us a call, 501-433-0088. 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And, you know, all of it, whatever, whether it's $1, $5, $10, $30, if you want the shirt, you know, all of that goes to running the station. You know, none of that goes to me. None of it goes to DJs. We're all volunteers. So, you know, this is really a chance for you to connect, be part of something bigger. If you've been looking for a community, we're right here. So if you can, I know it's been a tough couple years, but you know, if you got a little extra, or if you've been thinking about it, right? If, you know, if you're one of those people, we all are, you know, where, oh, I'll pledge next show, or I'll donate tomorrow. Why don't you just do it right now? You know, if you got, a couple bucks, why not just get involved? 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
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All right, let's get back to the music.

All right. We're still here. That was Pauline Oliveros. Horse Sings from a Cloud. And this is a radio program on KBF Little Rock, the voice of the people. It's called Fail Better. I'm your host, Peter. We got like 26 minutes left. Before that, Enya, Orinoco Flow, commonly referred to as Sail Away. 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Pledge drive is going at least till May 13th. 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This is your chance to get involved, to be part of something a little bit bigger. And to, you know, the radio is the only thing in the world that's free. It's just floating through the air, right? And you just pick it up. But it does cost money to get to you, to run it, right? We got maintenance, we got rent. We got Cassiopeia in the background, Mint Jams. Live at Chuo Kaikan Hall, February 1982. It's Japanese jazz fusion. But if this show, you know, if you've enjoyed the show, you know, if you listen fairly regularly, or if you're just right now driving down Route 40, you know, freaking out because you just listened to a 20-minute noise track, you know, get involved. 501-433-0088, kbf.org. 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But $30, you get the Fail Better t-shirt. $25, you get a ball cap. 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

in the background. Tangerine Dream. Music from Michael Mann's classic film Thief. Starring James Caan and Jim Belushi. Before that, Kavinsky with Night Call. And we open this set, Scatman John. The Scatman. Slowed down by at least 25%. Pledge Drive be going on through next week. Keep pledging. 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I'm your host, Peter. We'll be back in a week. 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Might be your last chance to get a t-shirt. It's now 1 a.m. You're listening to KBF Little Rock, broadcasting live at 88.3 FM and online at kbf.org. 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Stay tuned for the Jazz Bot.

Roots and Chalice, yes, I say strictly Roots and Chalice. Well, if you ain't know, now you ain't know. It's Max Blazer Federation Sound, and I say alongside Chronics, one called J Island. Oh, yes. Right at the beginning.

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1: This is Wade Rathke with the Chief Organizer's Report. Hate speech from near the top. South Dakota is a great state with wonderful people, beautiful scenery, Mount Rushmore, and more that can allow the state and its people to hold their heads up with pride. It's wrong to judge this great state by its former governor, Kristi Noem, and the humiliation she brings to Dakotans, especially now that she's the director of Homeland Security in the Trump administration. She had no experience or qualifications for her current job, but that's not unusual for a high-level Trump appointee, where loyalty is the critical part of any appointee's resume. Noem qualified fully on that score, having campaigned to be on his ticket originally, by suggesting he should be added to Mount Rushmore and other obsequious acts. Her efforts went to naught, partially when she repeated stories about killing her dogs and other acts of just plain cruelty. Now she seems confused about whether her role in government is really to guarantee the nation's security or be a 24/7 Trump cheerleader. She shows up in places like El Salvador prisons with a MAGA hat, looking like she's at some sort of camera shoot where she's hoping to have a chance at riding in the front as queen of the rodeo. Tragically, the Immigration and Customs Enforcement, ICE, agency is under her watch, which allows her lack of fellow feeling and indifference to the harm inflicted on others to flourish. Besides the air of incompetence she radiates, there's just something deeply troubling about Noem. I couldn't avoid having something to say about her after reading some of her quotes to a right-wing podcaster recently, where she was reacting to the fact that one of the world's superstar musicians and entertainers, Bad Bunny, has been selected by the National Football League to do the highly coveted halftime show. The pod person asked her what she thought about this, as the Washington Post reported. Homeland Security Secretary Kristi L. Noem sharply criticized the NFL and said ICE would have a presence at the Super Bowl. Speaking on right-wing commentator Benny Johnson's podcast, she said ICE will be all over the place and people should not attend unless they are law-abiding Americans who love this country. Johnson suggested the NFL had booked Bad Bunny for the halftime show to send a message to Trump and asked Noem if she had a message for the league. They suck. And we'll win, and God will bless us, she said. We'll stand and be proud of ourselves at the end of the day, and they won't be able to sleep at night because they don't know what they believe, and they're so weak. We'll fix it. That bile-filled screed falls somewhere between hate speech and just plain crazy talk. Is this really someone who represents the United States at the highest level of our government? That's simply embarrassing. It's also wrong. Many Super Bowl attendees, given the price of the tickets and the gala parties over the weekend, are definitely rich corporate types who are hardly law-abiding, possibly not American, and scarcely know what country they live in, much less are willing to shower it with love. As for the NFL, hardly a favorite of mine, her message is simply, gonzo. They suck. Is that how top officials talk now? Maybe she thought she was touring one of their locker rooms. We'll win and God will bless us? How demented is that? Does she think she's in some kind of contest with the NFL? That would probably be as much a surprise to its billionaire owners as it would be to God to think that her actions would be a blessed event. In fact, it almost sounds sacrilegious. It doesn't get better from her after that. She wishes on her new enemies the curse of sleepless nights. She pretends any beliefs not her own don't exist. She says they're weak, a schoolyard taunt, and then we'll fix it. How preposterous. She has no intentions of fixing anything. With a titular leader like Noem, it's no wonder that ICE and its agents seem out of control and untethered by the rule of law and at war against American cities and their populations, and see immigrants not as people, but closer to the dogs that Noem shoots heartlessly. Someone call a doctor. There's something simply not right about this sister, and she's putting us all in danger. This is Wade Brathke. For questions or comments, www.chieforganizer.org. You take it from here to there.
2: This is Mike Ash out on Yellow Machines. It's called Galaxy JP.

great dark spooky tune. Need to resurrect this track on Halloween night. That's your party. Next up is an artist very dear to my heart. It's a new track by the artist Cicero. It's called River of Lies. And for all of you in the know, this goes out to you.

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The legendary French producer, Fred Falk. Oh, yeah.

Okay, we're going to turn our attention to Italians Do It Better. Out in West Hollywood. This is the great Pharaoh with Rock Show.

Okay, I want to send this next one out. Another one for my wife, Jamie. Thank you for being my partner in life. It's a partnership. We partnered up. We're partners. It's Jada G with All I Need.

This next track is out on Wet Tracks, out of Toronto, Ontario. Artist is Chippy Nonstop. It's called To Myself.

Got a little more to go. The show. Hope everybody's having a good time. This is British disco queen Jessie Ware with Please.

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1: Okay, you're about to hear an example of a next wave acid punk. This is Cornelius Doctor with Life in Chains. 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
1: We're here early before they wake up. We stay late. We stay informed. We invest in the latest technology.
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Next up, we've got the Cardo Pusher remix of Randolph and Mortimer's Existing Not Living. And this one goes out to DJ Slam.

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4: This is Wade Brandt here with the Chief Organizer's Report, The Mountains. Mona Bakehorn's organizers from the Alpes-Rhone region of France, running from the fires towards his annual holiday, was in Leeds, England the other day visiting the Acorn staff there. They took him out on the doors. The Yorkshire accent was challenging, he reported to me on Zoom. He wasn't sure he understood a word. Being from the mountainous region of France, he was looking for mountains in England, so he was heading to the Lake District, where they were rumored to exist. Being from the western U.S., I scoffed at the notion of mountains anywhere in England. On another conversation days later with Scotland, I queried the organizer about English mountains and with disdain was told, not there, but Scotland has mountains. Later that evening, I sat on the porch of a cabin in the Ozark Mountains in northwest Arkansas. These are old mountains, worn down by time and erosion, unlike the hard, sharp-faced Rockies, but mountains nonetheless. It had been hot and dry much of the week, interspersed with two cool days ranging from the upper 50s to the mid-70s, providing fuel for bragging and calls to family, blistering in heat and humidity on the home front in New Orleans. We had seen young deer daily, even at midday, having come down to the creek for a drink, but we were finally getting some much-needed rain. Intermittently, the sun would break through the storm clouds, casting a glow across the field with mist and fog rising in the valleys. Over my shoulder to the east, a rainbow predictably appeared. During the week, we'd never seen so many hummingbirds. Mi compañera had made the birds a major project. We now had 9 feeders hanging about, and sometimes as many as 6 hummingbirds feeding at the same time. When they weren't chasing themselves from feeder to dogwood to oak to mimosa to pine, red cedar, and back again, I heard their wings buzzing madly from before dawn to dark in their feeding frenzy. Weather in the mountains constantly changes, but that's true in the bayous as well. The temperature sometimes was the same when we looked. The difference was the humidity. As Orleanians often note, it's never really about the heat. We could sit on the deck to read, eat, phone, and enjoy a cup of coffee, worrying only about sunburn if we stopped paying attention. But none of the buzzing came from mosquitoes. Walking in the woods, ticks substituted as a concern instead. Living along the Mississippi River and the Gulf Coast bayous and wetlands is special, but it's hard to beat the mountains as well. Part of it might have been listening to The Vast Enterprise, a new book on the Lewis and Clark expedition, on an audio book as well. It seemed like years since I'd been in Wyoming or Montana. Chaco and I had camped in the San Juans in Colorado during a pandemic, but that was in the rearview mirror now as well. The Ozarks are a good reminder. But it's time to see the deserts and mountains of the great American West again. Before Trump turns all the public land into data centers, oil wells, and rock mining. Join me. This is Wade Rathke. For questions or comments, www.chieforganizer.org. You take it from here to there.
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that he would be a God in me. And I want you to believe God not only for yourself, but for that person you're touching. And we're going to release the anointing of God in this room tonight. And the anointing don't only break yoke, but it destroys yoke. Because anything that is just broken can be fixed. But if it destroys, you won't be confronted with that again. Hallelujah. Every head bowed, every eye closed. In the name of Jesus. Satan, we confront you tonight by the blood of the Lamb and by the word of our testimony. We are overcomers here. Oh Lord, thank you for this spiritual revival. Thank you for this musical revival. The song service that manifested into a revival. Oh Lord, have your way here tonight. Somebody's heart is broken that need to be mended. Somebody been hurt lately and they almost gave up. Somebody right here.

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Oh, Lord. We come against the spirit of suicide. Somebody, yeah. In a midnight for my long time. Somebody here tonight, yeah. Been contemplating suicide. Yeah.

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0: 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Every demon, we curse you tonight, and we bind you back in hell. Somebody say right.

Good morning, good morning, good morning, everybody. Y'all just listen to the White Rose Gospel Singer. Prayer will bring you through the late great Elijah One. Love it. And that was for Sister Dorothy Hutchinson, the first white by White Rose Gospel Singer in United Something Within. That's for Sister Dorothy Hutchinson out of Marion, Arkansas. And then that was Prayer will bring you through by the White Rose Gospel Singers. That was for Sister Joanne Hart out of Pine Bluff and everybody else who liked that song. And plus, the first song I played was by Rance Allen, Stood on the Bank. That was for Sister Carolyn Criswell out of Conway, Arkansas. I just want to say good morning, everybody. Hope y'all had a blessed week. So far, you know, it's been pretty hot out there. Y'all try to stay cool in school and get ready to go back. So we got to watch all these school kids in this traffic and stuff like that. And we keep them in prayer. Keep them in prayer. So, y'all, we still in the midst of this pledge drive. I didn't do too good. I got one or two calls last time, but I got to get y'all help. So, you know, ain't no pledge too big, ain't now too small. So, just you ain't got to pay today. You're just saying that you'll help the radio station keep going. You know, so I'm going to need y'all pledge, need y'all help. So, just call old coach over here. 501-433-0088. Let's get this pledge drive going and just say, Coach, I'm a pledge, and especially all the locals that I play their music, you know, so let's just, I'm not gonna pump and prime you about the pledge. I just hope you help the radio station keep going playing this music, you know, so a dime of it ain't going in my pocket. So I pledge myself, you know, because I like what I'm doing. You know, I keep the radio going. We got a lot of listeners pushing out 100,000 watt all over the state, you know, everywhere. So I just want y'all to call in. Coach said, Coach, you go a $5 pledge. I can pledge $5. I can't get it to you right now. $10 pledge, whatever God placed on your heart. So whenever you can, I don't think I'm going to do is send you a postcard. And whenever you're able to pay whatever you pledge, you just send it on in. You know, so y'all help me out this morning. So try to finish up this. We'll be going our way till August the 18th. Let me see. August the 18th on the pledge drive. And I might get one more day in. What's the day? Today is the 10th or the 11th. I might get one more day in. Maybe not. So y'all help old coach out this morning with a couple of pledges. I ain't gonna pump and prime you. I ain't going to keep asking. I'm just going to mention it one or two more times, and that's going to be it for me, you know, because y'all know, y'all in this radio station, y'all know how we do it, so. But right now, we finna go over here to Rixie, and we're going to play this song right here. We're going to keep this gospel going, though.

I don't like that version of it, y'all. Let's go with Eric Alexander. Eric Alexander, still remember. Let's get it. The one with him and Bishop Kenneth Robinson on there. The late, great Bishop Kenneth Robinson. We're going to come back to him. Let's go to Jonesboro, Arkansas, the new spirit of Keith. Y'all tell me what y'all think about this. Dad and his two boys. Let's go to Jonesboro right quick. Then we'll come back.

That was a spiritual key, saying it, grace and mercy. How many know it's God's grace and mercy? It ain't that we've been so good, it was God's grace and mercy that pulled us through. It could have been any one of us living out there on the street. But God's grace.

0: KBF all the time. And if, like I say, it could have been me. It could have been me, either and one of them. But God, grace and mercy. Not because we kept all his command and been so good, but it was his grace and mercy. So, y'all, we're in the midst of a pledge drive, and I found it, y'all. The version I want from Eric Alexander and Bishop Kenneth Robinson, I still remember. Okay, let's see what we're going to do with this here.
1: Oh, y'all not clapping.

That was Pastor Eric Alexander out of Richland, Arkansas, and my good friend, late great Bishop Kenneth Robinson, rest in love, you know, out of Antioch Baptist Church. So that was still, remember one of them songs they did. So y'all, good morning to everybody. I ain't said good morning to it. Y'all know we in the midst of a pledge drive. 6 o'clock, I'll get your announcement. I'm going to leave out here about 6:45. Let me see what we're going to do. I'll tell you what, we're going to go to Alma Brown, an A1 gospel singer group that's been singing over 30 or 40 years, a family group, part of my family. My son happened to be one of the musicians. Let's go with Alma Brown then. Look out, Alma, y'all. Look out, Pam, Joyce, Carl, Steve, all of y'all. Hendrick Jones. Then we're going to go with Alma Brown, y'all.

Dodama Brown and A1 Gospel Singer been singing for a while. I want to just say good morning to A1 Gospel Singer, Alma, Joyce, Pam, Steve, Carl, all of y'all, Hendrick. Y'all doing a good job. So we still in the midst of a pledge drive. Somebody call up here. Don't be scared to keep calling for requests. You know, so I'm still going to play requests. So let's just get this pledge drive. Something. $5, $10, $20. So we going to Earl, Arkansas now. Finna go to Earl, Arkansas.

0: Yeah, we're going to have to get these announcements right quick. We'll start at 6 o'clock, so right now, get the announcement out the way, then we'll get back to this gospel music. And y'all remember, we're in the midst of a pledge drive. Let me get these announcements started off the computer.
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4: This is Wade Rathke with the Daily Voice of the People News Bulletin. U.S. lawmakers introduce at least 400 bills related to vaccines in 2026, 209 of which aim to weaken vaccination rules or undermine trust in vaccines. 2025, the federal government received a record 1.5 million Freedom of Information requests, but released in full the requested documents just 47% of the time. New Jersey has sued Amazon under federal antitrust laws for using its market power to suppress pay for delivery companies and their drivers. Trump's proposed 250-foot-tall triumphal arch would violate a height limit on Washington structures and obscure scores of them, including the Lincoln Memorial. The flu kills more than 300,000 people worldwide each year, with an estimated 45,000 deaths in the U.S., including 297 children in the 2024-25 season. The union representing IRS workers asked a federal judge to stop the Trump administration from granting Trump extraordinary tax protections from audits that could subject workers in the untenable position of carrying out unlawful orders. Diamonds were again exempted from Trump tariff threats as he thanked the Antwerp World Diamond Center for a ring with 321 diamonds and dozens of sapphires, rubies, and emeralds, T's on each side, and 45 and 47 engraved. People told a Gallup poll that only 54% said they drank regularly, the lowest in 90 years. U.S. and Venezuela held discussions about a return to democracy recently while continuing to exclude the opposition leader. Brazil fears that the U.S. is seeking to interfere with its coming election in a coalition with emerging right-wing leaders in Latin America. Republicans blocked expanded military coverage of in vitro fertilization treatment, heeding calls of anti-abortion groups, despite Trump's vow to make it more available. Of more than 14,000 self-published novels on Amazon from January 2023 to March 26, 2,000 were over 50% AI-generated, and nearly 1,000 were over 90% AI-generated. Voice of the People Daily Bulletin presents People's News about action and issues that demand action. This is Wade Rathke, and this bulletin is brought to you thanks to Acorn International, United Labor Unions, Local 100, Social Policy Magazine, and the affiliated Media Foundation Movement, AMFM.
5: Psalms 116 and 15 says, "Precious in the sight of the Lord is the death of his saints." 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
2: 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I want you to meet Alice. Who is she? You and me. Alice stands for Asset Limited Income Constrained Employee. Alice is working families facing high housing costs, medical debt, and more month than money. We are the majority of Arkansans. We need programs that work for us as hard as we work for our state and families. Hey, policymakers and politicians, it's time to meet Alice. Who is Alice? All of us.
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10: Yeah, that's all the computer announcement. I'm finna get this first. I want to give thanks to Sister Dorothy Hudson out of Marvin, Arkansas. She loved listening to our group, White Rose Gospel Singer, and she always played and helped the radio station out. So thank you, Sister Dorothy Hudson, calling from Marvin, Arkansas. I'm going to get these announcements out. We're going to get back to this good gospel music. I'm going to be here until about 6:45. We don't have that many more announcements in the book today, so we're going to go and get these KBF announcements on out. All right. The mission of KBF to inform, empower, engage our listening audience to take action that serves the immediate needs and the common goods of our diverse community. We create a platform for diverse cultural and groups to share their music, interests, and concerns, cover news and information that impacts directly on the lives of underrepresented members of the community, provides a voice for groups and individuals often overlooked by the broader community, offer public affairs and education programs to address the health and well-being of the community. 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I'm going to read the other one off the paper. 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That's our Sunday morning gospel host, The Hug Man. 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This book is prime motivation and inspiration. Excuse me, y'all. 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You're a business owner, a planned event, and would like information on how it can be announced on KBF, contact our office, 501-372-6119. That's 501-372-6119. We got one more announcement. This is for the KBF, about the pledge drive and everything. So let me do this pledge drive. I'm going to kind of paraphrase it because it's too much to read. First of all, our pledge drive, here goes some of the things we offer. You can get a t-shirt, cap, coffee mug, and a $10 discount. It's $70 for all three of them together. They sold some of them sold separate. Let me see something here. Okay. Shine bright in our new gold t-shirt for only $40. And let the world know you're a proud member, supporter of KBF FM 88.3. And you got the coffee cup. You can sip out of it. It's $20. Okay, we got the embroidered ball cap. That's $25 donation. This is some of the KBF stuff, the t-shirt, the cup. And let me see. We did the t-shirt. Okay. We got a prime laser projector. It's $50 donation. 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So that's some of the things you get from KBF. I'm going to paraphrase this here because it's a lot. 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And this is KBF 8813 FM, the voice of the people. We're going to get back to gospel music. So y'all had a chance to listen to the Pledge Drive. You got a pledge. Thank you, Sister Dorothy Hutchinson. I think she pledged last Tuesday when I was here. So I know I play a lot of y'all local music. Y'all should be calling in because a lot of people don't play local music. I try to play a lot of our locals, get y'all some exposure for your CDs and stuff. So I need y'all calling in. No, if you don't call in, you ain't got to stop listening. Call for requests. So let's get back to this gospel music. Let's go to Dad and the Jubileras. I think they up there east somewhere.

That was Daddy and Jubilaris, Delta Jubilaris. Listen, shout out again to my good friend Bubba Fudd, JC Fudd. I know there's a lot of Fudges in North Little Rock, and I think he might be from England, Arkansas. For all the letters you write, to Seven Barrett from Tucker down there. And matter of fact, I'm gonna play this song for the whole Seven Barrett, and for you, try to play some songs to motivate you, and all you and all the fellas up there. So we're gonna do this for my good friend Bubba Fudge now. And thank you for all the letters you sent me up here to the radio station. That mean a lot, man. Let me know I'm doing something right. You don't have to take time out to write the KBL radio gospel no letter, but you do. You take time. You say all y'all be listening to us. We just want to keep y'all happy then, man. And may God continue to bless y'all, and we'll be praying for you. So I'm going to do this for the Seven Barrack and Tucker, my good friend Bubba Fudge.

I hope y'all enjoyed that. The change is going to come. Just hold on, brothers. Hold on down there. God will do the last judge, and that's for the old Tucker Max and Barrick 7, for all the young guys and all the older guys down there. Just hold on, you know. So I'm going to play the late, great Bishop Kenneth Robinson Chosen. This is going to be by the baby brother, Stevie T. Robinson, the pastor of New Zion Grove over there on Wallace Street in McElmer, my good friend. This is for the Berea and everybody.

Glen Rock's favorite group of Bishop Kenneth Robinson and Chosen. That was the baby brother, Stevie T. Robinson, from KBF co-speaking. Okay, hey, let me put this on, Pastor Ronald Young, and then I'll take all your information. I sure appreciate that, though. Okay, hold on for just a minute.

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But before I left my home, I got down on my knees

Yeah, that was Walter Witherspoon and the racist brother out of Dumas, Arkansas. That's 2 Minute Storm. That was his testimony about when his son got stabbed. And everybody know God is a healer. I know you know God is a healer. So, y'all, and I want to thank Pastor Ronald Young. The Young, they always support me. Sharon Young, all the Young family and the Shelton family. We always see each other. We always say, Coach, I'm listening to you every Tuesday. And I just want to thank you for your pledge this morning. And matter of fact, this is going to go out to you too, Bubba, down at Tucker. How many know you're blessed? No matter what you're going through, no matter what's going on, you're blessed. I got about 7 more minutes. We're going to try to drive it on out of here, y'all. We're going to try to drive it on out of here. Here we go. Let me do this here. Right quick. Let me play this one right quick. Everybody think they going through something. Here we go.

That was Cedric Hunter saying, I'm blessed. Anybody know they blessed? Somebody say, I might not have that Mercedes Benz I was trying to get, but Lord, I thank you for the transportation you provided me with. Say, I might not have a big house on the hill, but Lord, I thank you for putting a roof over my head. Might not have a big bank account, but Lord, I thank you for blessing me and taking care of all my finances. I'm blessed. Anybody know?

I gotta get out of here. See y'all. If I don't get in Friday, I'll see y'all next Tuesday. If I don't get here Friday. But I'm still play y'all the gospel off the computer that's already made up. So y'all stick and stay. You're still here till 7 o'clock in the morning. We're having a different ship come in at 7 o'clock. So.

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0: My name is Aaron McKelvey, and I'm very proud to be a sustaining member for KABF. I've been a member for many years now, and I love it because of all the variety of music that's on the radio and the community information that I get. And it's really part of my morning, afternoon, and in through the evening. I have several shows that I love to listen to. The Pick and Post, Thanos, I like the Fix It Guys. I listen to Nevermind the Morning Show and the Rural War Room. Their variety of music is amazing, and it's a wonderful resource for this state, and I hope you will join me to be a sustaining member.
1: I'm Dr. Anthony Lizerwitz, and this is Climate Connections. Tree-lined city streets are more than just pretty. The trees' canopies provide shade. Their roots help filter stormwater, and as they grow, the trees absorb planet-warming carbon pollution. But when a hurricane hits, winds can wipe out those trees and broken branches can damage homes and cars. Stephanie Cadaval of the University of Florida says maintaining and pruning trees can limit these risks.
2: Trees that are not well maintained, trees that are unhealthy, these trees are at greater risk for dropping limbs.
1: It's also important to plant the right trees in the right spots. Cadaval says some species, like live oaks and gumbo limbos in the Florida region, are more wind resistant. Large trees should be placed far from homes and power lines and given ample space for their roots to grow and anchor them in the wind.
3: Sometimes we've got some pretty large trees planted in spaces that are pretty small, and you have to imagine the amount of root space that they have is pretty limited.
1: And planting trees in groups is beneficial because they can help shield each other from the wind. With these precautions, hurricane-prone areas can limit storm damage and protect their urban forests. Climate Connections is produced by the Yale Center for Environmental Communication. 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
4: 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CBD dominant to balanced 1-to-1 CBD to THC ratios will be more effective than strains containing only THC. 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
5: 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The Central Arkansas Library System will hold the grand opening and ribbon cutting for Library Square Books, a new used bookstore in downtown Little Rock. The ribbon cutting takes place Thursday, August 20th at 2 p.m., with the grand opening celebration continuing until 6 p.m. The bookstore is located at 405 President Clinton Avenue, connected to the first floor of the Bobby L. Roberts Library. Library Square Books will feature used books and related merchandise, and CALS plans to resume its community used book sale later this year. Before the grand opening, the bookstore will also have preview hours during Second Friday Art Night on Friday, August 14th from 5 to 8 p.m. and Saturday, August 15th from noon to 4 p.m. Regular bookstore hours are Wednesday through Friday, noon to 5 p.m. and Saturday, noon to 4 p.m. More information is available at librarysquarebooks.org. 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
8: This is Paul Kelly, Vice President of KABF. I want you to meet Alice. Who is she? 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

And, you know, I kind of struggled for what perfume to pair with us tonight. But, of course, it's Eternity with its conjuring of the ocean and, you know, both its advertising and the scent itself. And, you know, I kind of struggled for what perfume to pair with us tonight. But, of course, it's Eternity with its conjuring of the ocean and, you know, both its advertising and the scent itself, not to mention its name, Eternity, of course. I couldn't pick a better name for this sound. All right, this next track is called 1995 to Forever.

0: Good morning, Neverminders. You have Ashley here in the studio today with Seth, and we're struggle bussing today a little bit with tech and my old computer that's struggling. So thanks for your patience. I think we've got this worked out. Hope you're having a lovely Tuesday in August. It's hot out there and it's summertime. And the mornings are getting darker.
1: True.
0: Yeah, and we're here for you today. We may have a little special guest in the studio today. Perhaps a surprise for you. Got some good songs for you. Silly love songs for everybody out there in need of just a little bit of silly love. That was Bob Welch with Sentimental Lady. Such a good, good song. A favorite of many, I think. Yeah, we're going to switch... Yeah, we're going to switch this over. We're going to play a little Cranberries. And I don't know, I've just been wanting to hear a little Cranberries in the last week. This is Ode to My Family.

0: Okay, I guess it's me. That was Another Bridge by Everything But the Girl, and chose that because of the song before it, actually, Even If You Don't by Ween, a spectacular band, and that was a request, and I didn't get the person's name, but they work at River City Cafe on Kavanaugh in Hillcrest. It's a great little cafe. They actually have a turntable, a bunch of great records. I think a bunch of musicians work there. They know a lot about music. So I was getting coffee, and I asked the really helpful person behind the counter if they had a request, and they did, and it was Even If You Don't by Ween. If you haven't checked out Ween, you really should. I'm going to go ahead and make the leap to compare them to the Kinks in that their catalog is so diverse, like lots of great music, lots of different kinds of music, hugely devoted fan base. And then there were records playing there, including Everything But the Girl, so Another Bridge. Now we're off to Dearest Pearl by Cindy Wolfe. Is that a request?
1: Yes. This is Marty sent the song to us, and it's, I really like it a lot. So we're going to play Dearest Pearl and send it out to Marty. And also, just a reminder, this is our Pledge Drive kickoff season. So if you would like to support the station, please call us at 501-433-0088, or you can donate to kabf.org, any amount, one-time donation, or consider a membership at $5, $10, or $20 a month. 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
0: And if you have any requests, call them in.
1: That's right. Okay, here we go. A little bit of Dearest Pearl. This is Cindy Wolfe.

0: All right, that was Miss Bobby Gentry with Glen Campbell and Little Green Apples. Such a sweet song. And what did you say? The ultimate just silly love song.
1: It's up there. It's a quintessential silly love song.
0: Yeah.
1: And before that, I'll keep it with mine, the Nico version. Great song. If you like the feeling of that, you should listen to her whole album, Chelsea Girls. I think it came out in 67. Bob Dylan wrote it. Just an extraordinarily great song. And before that, Honey
0: Throwing
1: Chain by
0: Muses.
1: The Throwing Muses, yeah, which brings me
0: stretch,
1: way back.
0: But yeah. I was in the mood. Yeah, Throwing Muses, great band. Tanya Donnelly, she was also in Belly, also a really good band from the 90s. Okay, and coming up, I've got two special songs with a shout out to our friend Carly, who after the show last week made a donation to KBAF. Thank you so much. We are so grateful for your donation. And I got a couple songs for her and anyone else who just wants to get on the internet, go to KABF and make a donation, any donation. We welcome that. So here we go with a little Marvin Gaye and Tammy Terrell for Carly.

0: All right, that was Pack Up Your Sorrows, such a beautiful song requested by Carly. Thank
1: great.
0: You.
1: Great,
0: that
1: great,
0: was
1: great
0: me
1: song.
0: And Richard Farinha.
1: Farinha, yeah. And
0: beautiful.
1: Mimi Farinha is Joan Baez's daughter.
0: Wow.
1: I mean, I'm sorry, sister. Sorry,
0: wow.
1: Everyone. Sister.
0: Okay, we've got one more fun one for you before the break. Another request. This one goes out to Christy, and this is So Easy. Olivia Dean.

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2: Thousands of Arkansas kids and families could be impacted if proposed changes to the Head Start Early Learning Program go into effect. The Trump administration plans to nullify many of the regulations that differentiate the federal program from other early education curriculums, such as low staff-to-student ratios and providing wraparound services to families. Kristen Harper with Arkansas Advocates for Children and Families says the state already suffers in early education.
3: Early childhood education matters because the brain develops fastest in those early years, and so it really makes these experiences during this period foundational for future learning. So it's very concerning that this is just another attack on a research-proven program that serves vulnerable kids.
2: The Trump administration says the federal mandates hinder local decision-making, drive up costs, and limit the program's reach. Public comments on the changes are being accepted through October 6th. Advocates say because of limited access to child care, families in rural Arkansas would be most impacted by the changes. Many Head Start programs across the state had to temporarily close or reduce staffing earlier this year because of the government shutdown. Harper says continued cuts to federal programs impact the people who need the most help.
3: This October, our SNAP program is going to face an administrative shortfall of $18 million that to date, the Arkansas State Legislature has not appropriated funds to absorb that cost. That's just one example of the state is continually being asked to pick up more and more.
2: If the cuts are implemented, Head Start centers would operate under state and local child care licensing rules. Centers will have the option to continue operating as they have in the past without federal funding for extra services such as health screenings. I'm Frieda Ross, Arkansas News Service. 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

0: Good morning, everyone. We've got a little surprise just showed up in the studio. Your mic is on. Please say hello.
1: Hi, good morning. This mic is hi. Aww. Hey there. This is Steffi. So happy to be here.
0: Aww,
1: so happy to see his little shining face, Seth and Ashley. Just,
0: no.
1: And I tuned in at Green Apples.
0: Oh, such a good song.
1: It's just been so whimsical ever since.
0: Yeah, that's a good one. That was a good one. We've got a triple shot coming up. It was inspired by Marty, our friend, our mutual friend, who we also decided would love little green apples. But he recommended a song by Roger Miller called Reincarnation. And I loved this. And it inspired kind of a little triple shot around karma. And so enjoy this. Just enjoy the music a little bit. Give us a call if you have any requests. And think about calling in a donation or making one online. We're supporting KAPF this month. All right, here we go. Enjoy a little reincarnation.

would wish for each incarnation, each incarnation. Wouldn't it be a sensation to come back to like reincarnation?

0: All right, that was a band called Borns, and that was Past Lives, and that was sort of the third of three. Kicked off Roger Miller Reincarnation, followed by Culture Club from the 80s. I can't help it sometimes. With Karma Chameleon, I just needed a dance number, and I do get my dance on here. All right, what else?
1: So now we're going to play a song, and we're going to try something new. Oh, yeah. We should play a YouTube song, so patience.
0: Yeah. We're going to play
1: this
0: a song.
1: A request.
0: It's a request.
2: This is just important. It's more than a request.
0: That's right.
2: It's a requirement.
0: It's a critical song. It's a critical tune. It's critical.
1: And it's fresh.
0: It's fresh.
1: Very fresh.
2: Yes. Okay.
1: So, do you want to talk about it? Sure.
2: This is a YouTube video of Brandi Carlile covering Alanis Morissette's Uninvited. Mm-hmm. And this particular version just happened at the Newport Folk Festival. And I just happen to know that Brandi has been working on this version since at least January.
0: Yes.
2: Because my sister, Lizzie, went to Brandi Carlile's music festival, which is called Girls Just Wanna, and it's all female headliners. This year, Brandi did invite the non-binary Sam Smith, so that was like the first.
0: Wow.
2: Yeah. Sam Smith was there last year. Anyway, they always have a theme night during this festival, and it's usually a decade. When I went, it was the 80s, and everyone, all the artists pick a song to cover. It's so cool. Yeah, you had like Wynonna Judd. And like, oh my God, it was so amazing. And this year it was 90s.
0: Oh, yes.
2: Yes. I would have loved to be there. So cool.
1: It's available online.
2: Yeah. And Lizzie sent me a live video of Brandi doing this uninvited. Yes. Because Lizzie just knows I love Alanis.
0: Yes.
2: And then I became totally obsessed with Alanis's Uninvited.
0: Yes.
2: Like, I'd heard it before, but I never tuned in like that, you know?
0: Yeah.
2: And then now I am newly obsessed. Like, my obsession is renewed because this version just came out like a week ago or something.
0: It's

0: rest on her.
1: And she's just been polishing it since January. It's so good.
2: It actually came out a day ago. So you got your finger on the pulse.
0: Wow.
2: This was just posted to YouTube a day ago.
1: Amazing.
0: Yeah.
2: All right, here it is. Brandi Carlile, Uninvited, live at the Newport Folk Festival. Mm.

0: Oh my. That's waking him up. Wow. You should check that video out on YouTube. Yeah. It's something to see.
1: Extraordinary.
0: It's very extraordinary.
1: It's true that sometimes covers can make it feel like I haven't heard a song before, or I'm hearing it in a new way that opens it up for me, and so I'm going to end up listening to that quite a number of times. I think it opens up that song.
0: And the strings on that song. String Sisters.
2: String Sisters.
0: Are playing with her. And
2: yes.
0: Wow.
2: Yes.
0: It's quite something.
2: Yeah, and don't forget to go listen to the original. It changes the original version, too. Just switch on back and forth between Alanis and Brandy, and it's just a nice nice little journey.
0: Thank you for that journey this morning. I appreciate that, Stephanie.
3: Plus treats.
0: Plus treats.
4: Thanks, Milo's.
0: Yes, shout out to Milo's. Okay, we got a little Neil Young coming up with Crazy Horse. And this is Lot of Love. Got any suggestions, requests, give us a call, 501-433-0088.

0: All right. Good morning, everybody. That was a young Michael with the Jackson 5, and I'll Be There. A great silly love song. Before that, we had Eva Cassidy with Early Morning Rain. And 10,000 Maniacs, Like the Weather. So we're enjoying a little chit-chat here in the studio with Steffi, our girl.
1: Hey, good morning.
0: And yeah, Seth's here, and we're living it up.
2: Solving all the problems of the world.
0: That's right.
2: We'll get back to you on that.
0: Yeah, so we're just going to keep playing some songs to keep you happy. Coming up, a cover of a Van Morrison tune, Crazy Love. This is Frazee Ford.
2: All right.
0: I think I said that right. Enjoy a little Crazy Love.

0: Zumba?
1: All right, Zumba. Y'all, we're signing off today. That was Nick Lowe with, he's the writer of that song, which was made famous by Elvis Costello.
2: That's right.
1: And that's What's So Funny About Peace, Love, and Understanding, y'all. Before that, Before that, we had America with You Can Do Magic, Ed Sheeran, Thinking Out Loud, just a lovely love song. And before that, we kicked it off with Crazy Love with Frazee Ford.
2: Version.
1: And
2: Pledge Drive, please call and donate if you can.
1: Please, if you can.
2: This is a really important treasure for this community.
1: That's right.
2: And it takes
1: kind
2: of all of us to keep it going. So if you can, donate and stick around for
1: Community Voices.
2: With Denise.
1: Denise is in the house. We're chit-chatting and living it up here. And we'll be out for the next 2 weeks. We're going on a road trip, and we're going to have a little bit of help. So you won't be left hanging, but I'm taking a little road trip for 2 weeks. Thanks, everyone. Love y'all out there. Sending you love, and live it up, and we'll see you in a couple weeks.

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2: Thousands of Arkansas kids and families could be impacted if proposed changes to the Head Start Early Learning Program go into effect. The Trump administration plans to nullify many of the regulations that differentiate the federal program from other early education curriculums, such as low staff-to-student ratios and providing wraparound services to families. Kristen Harper with Arkansas Advocates for Children and Families says the state already suffers in early education.
3: Early childhood education matters because the brain develops fastest in those early years, and so it really makes these experiences during this period foundational for future learning. So it's very concerning that this is just another attack on a research-proven program that serves vulnerable kids.
2: The Trump administration says the federal mandates hinder local decision-making, drive up costs, and limit the program's reach. Public comments on the changes are being accepted through October 6th. Advocates say because of limited access to child care, families in rural Arkansas would be most impacted by the changes. Many Head Start programs across the state had to temporarily close or reduce staffing earlier this year because of the government shutdown. Harper says continued cuts to federal programs impact the people who need the most help.
3: This October, our SNAP program is going to face an administrative shortfall of $18 million that to date, the Arkansas State Legislature has not appropriated funds to absorb that cost. So that's just one example of the state is continually being asked to pick up more and more.
2: If the cuts are implemented, Head Start centers would operate under state and local child care licensing rules. Centers will have the option to continue operating as they have in the past without federal funding for extra services such as health screenings. I'm Frieda Ross, Arkansas News Service. 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

0: Yes, we coming in hot this morning with Patti LaBelle singing If Only You Knew. We're going to talk about that in just a minute. But first, let me let you know that you are listening to KABF 88.3 FM, where we are the voice of the people. And you are tuned in to Community Voices with your host, the Reverend Doctor. You can call me Denise. I'm rolling solo today, so it's going to be you and me and me and you. And we're going to do this thing. If you are interested in calling in, the number to the studio is 501-433-0088. If you want to lend your voice to the conversation, the number is 501-433-0088. And as you are preparing to do that, I just want to take some time to let you know how much we appreciate you. We are now in Pledge Drive. And in Pledge Drive, we appreciate you for your financial donations. We absolutely have to have that in order to stay alive. But I want you to know that it is more than that for me. More than how much you send in. I don't care if it's a dollar. It's more than how much you send in. It's all of the ways that you show up for us. All of the ways that you support us. All of the ways that you challenge us. All of the ways that you encourage us. All of the ways that you reach out to us to make sure we know that you are listening, that you are loyal listeners, and even the new listeners, I appreciate you so much. Words cannot express how grateful we are for you. And you are listening to Community Voices, where we center blackness in the context of the human story. And so it's done in the spirit of Salbona, that spirit of oneness that binds us together by our humanity. There ain't nothing we can do about the fact that we are bound together by our humanity, but there's everything that we can do to make sure that we show up for each other, human to human, in a way that allows us all to exist in our own bodies as free as possible, as liberated as possible. Give me space to be me while I give you space to be you. And so that spirit of Salbona says, I see you, I embrace you, I respect you, I celebrate you in this space. And so thank you so much for being here. I do have a couple of announcements that I need to make. First of all, let me announce that I'm having a fit with the internet. So those of you who are looking for us on, wait. Okay. We live now. Okay. We are live now. A few minutes ago, they wouldn't let me go live. But here we are. Here I am. Y'all see me? Hey, Facebook. I do have a few announcements that I want to make. First of all, let me remind you that the People's Table, which is an event that was created by the Chris Jones campaign, Dr. Chris Jones, who is running for Congress here in Arkansas. He is poised to win. I'm talking about poised. He is in great position to win, but he does need our support. And so we were going to have the People's Table, where he goes around into intimate settings to have conversations with people one-on-one. It was scheduled for yesterday, and he was supposed to be on the air today. That's what the schedule said. But he ended up experiencing a loss in his family. He's actually at the funeral today. And so we want to pause, yes, for in a moment to think about that. But also just to let you know that we have rescheduled the People's Table. It's rescheduled for September 10th. September 10th of this year, that's when the People's Table is set to go. If nothing else gets in the way, I don't want to say gets in the way. Well, if nothing else comes up, then we'll be scheduled for that. We no longer know the destination because we don't know how many people are coming. So if you are interested in showing up for the People's Table, an intimate setting where you can dialogue with Dr. Chris Jones, who is running for Congress here in the state of Arkansas, you can reach out to 501-838-0833. 501-838-0833. That's the number. What we need you to do is RSVP to that number. There's nobody manning the phones. So I know some of you all love to leave voicemails. You do not like to text, but we need you to text because we need your name. We need your email address and we need your phone number, your name, your email address and your phone number. And so if you would just text that to the number 501-838-0833. 838-0833, and that'll give us a head count so we can know if which space is best for us to gather for this conversation, this intimate conversation one-on-one with Dr. Chris Jones, who's running for Congress right here in the state of Arkansas. Hotep is on the line wishing us life, prosperity, and health. I see you. Okay, let me give you these announcements for today. Well, that was one of them, of course. And now here are some more. There's a rally at the Capitol for Elisa. Elisa is the young 18-year-old black woman who, black queen, young black queen, who was punched in the face by an Arkansas State trooper. And so we're rallying on August 13th. So this is the 11th and today is Wednesday. So August 13th is Thursday at 3 o'clock p.m. at the Capitol Mall, One Capitol Mall in Little Rock, room B, MAC, fifth floor. On August 13th, which is this Thursday, there is a rally at the Capitol for Elisa. She's the young black queen who was bust in the face by the Arkansas State Trooper on, I think it was August 1st. The time is 3 p.m. The location is One Capitol Mall, C-A-P-I-T-O-L, and it's in Little Rock, 72201, room B, which they call MAC. I don't really know what MAC stands for, but that's the room that they are, that we will gather in for that conversation. Let me see, more announcements. I also want to announce, oh, we do have for Community Voices, we've got two guests. We had guests scheduled all month long. So last week we had Get Loud Arkansas. Today was supposed to be Dr. Chris Jones, and he'll be in next month. And then we have on next week, we have Marcina McKinley, Mrs. Marcina McKinley, who you all know from the Health Corner on Third Thursdays. And then on that following Tuesday, we have the Right Reverend, the Right Reverend Ryan Davis. So I do want to announce that we do have some guests on our show for the rest of the week. Also want you to know that the gathering, Poetry Among the Petals, I like that title, Poetry Among the Petals, an intimate evening of poetry, art, music, and entertainment set among fresh blooms in a creative community. This is happening on Thursday, August 27th, 2026. The doors open at 6:30. Show starts at 7:15. It's taking place at the North Hills Florist and Gifts Place. 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So North Hills Florist and Gifts is sponsoring the gathering, Poetry Among the Petals, on Thursday, August 27th, at 7311 North Hills Boulevard, Suite 15. That's in North Little Rock, 72116. So for those of you who love that kind of thing, I love that kind of thing, that is happening. Also want you to know, oh, we got to get Ashton in here too. Also want you to know that the Anatomy of Love fashion show is happening on September 26th, 2026, this year, at Chanel Country Club. That's 11001 Chanel Parkway in Little Rock, 72211. The doors open at 1:30 p.m. and the show is from 2 to 5. Again, this is from the Ashton Hall Collection. Y'all know him from this show. The Ashton Hall Collection is having Anatomy of Love fashion show, and that's happening on September 26th. So we will be announcing that as we get closer to the date. I think those are all of the announcements that I have for us. I'm just running through to make sure, because sometimes I get home, I'll be like, dog, I forgot to make the announcements. Those are all the announcements that I see right now. If you all, oh, wait a minute. Here's one. Dog. Yes, here's one. So the free tax lien investing workshop is happening on August 15th, Saturday in West Little Rock. Okay, there's a series of them happening. There's one happening in West Little Rock on Saturday, August 15th. There's one happening on Sunday, August 16th in North Little Rock. There's one happening in Conway on Monday, August 17th. There's one happening in Russellville on Monday, August 17th. There's one happening downtown here in Little Rock, Tuesday, August 18th. And there's one happening in Hot Springs, Tuesday, August 18th. Want to learn how to buy houses for just the taxes owed? It's true. When a homeowner is behind on their property taxes, you can get 16 to 24% returns when you buy the tax lien on the property. If they still don't pay, you can foreclose on the house for just the taxes owed and attorney fees. Learn how at these free West Little Rock, North Little Rock, Conway, Russellville, downtown, and Hot Springs area live events. And you can sign up for that. Now, the reason I wanted you to announce that is not so that you can go and get these houses from people, but so you those of you who know that there are people who have not paid their taxes, that you can help them keep from losing that. These workshops are designed for them, for people to take their homes. So we need to say, whoa, whoa, we know somebody who's in trouble with their taxes. Let us rally around them. Let us support them. Let us make the donation. Let us pay it so that they won't lose their home. So these workshops are teaching you how to make sure you get their homes. And I'm saying, no, no, no. Wait, wait, wait. Let us come alongside people who are in trouble to help them so that this won't happen to them. That's the reason I wanted to announce make that announcement. Okay, so I think that's all of the announcements that I have for you on this day. So let us get into it with our song this morning. The song was If Only You Knew by Patti LaBelle. And it's quite apparent that Patti LaBelle is singing about a romantic relationship. She's singing about the fact that she's in love with someone who she doesn't believe understands the depth and the breadth of her love. She doesn't believe that this person, who I'm assuming is a man, that she doesn't believe that this man really knows, like on a cellular level, how she thinks, how much she thinks about him, how much she fantasizes about him, how much she can't wait to be with him, all the things that she wants to do. I mean, she is head over heels in love with this man, and obviously he does not understand because he's not reciprocating the love. If he was, we would not be listening. If he were, we would not be listening to the song. So the song is designed for us to think about what that feels like to have unrequited love, where you love somebody but they don't love you back, and you want so much for them to love you back. I mean, you willing to do whatever it takes, inside and outside the home, wherever you gotta go, whatever you gotta do, I'm willing, because that's how much I love you. That's what Patti LaBelle is talking about in this song, If Only You Knew. And she says in this song, and I used the word a few minutes ago, that it's a fantasy. That what she wants, she says, I'm living in a fantasy. I dream of moments we share. Listen to what she says. I dream of moments we share, but you're not there. How is you sharing a moment with somebody who ain't there? Because this is all in her mind. She says, I'm living in a fantasy. And I think about that as it relates to us, those of us who are so in love with the system of whiteness. We so in love with the system of white inhumanity. We so in love with that we are willing to do anything, even though it is a fantasy, even though the American dream does not exist for people of color, certainly not for black folks, if even still we are doing all of these things, well, maybe if I get a big house, maybe if I drive a luxury car, maybe if I get into this club, this social club, maybe then I will be seen. Maybe then I will be embraced. Maybe then I'll be respected. But I need you to understand that if only you knew that they ain't thinking about you. The white gaze is not on you. You thinking that people are concerned about what you're doing. They not studying you. You over here trying to rally. You over here trying to get yourself together so you can live in this neighborhood. You're trying to enroll your child in this school. You're trying to do all these. They not thinking about you. If only you knew. If only you realized that they couldn't care less how you living. And you living according to you, how in the hall, but then you stepping over people that are oppressed as you all go about your business, especially as you go to church. So many of us pass church on the way to church because we see people who are hungry. We see people who are mentally, who are have brain health issues. We see all of this, but we too busy trying to get to where we going. We trying to get to the get to the place where we feel like we have arrived. Let me tell you something, black folks. You ain't arrived. I don't care what you got. You have not arrived. Even thinking about the announcement that I made about Elisa. Elisa's only 18 years old and she got busted in the face by this Arkansas State Trooper. So while you around here talking about I live in this house, I live in this neighborhood, what about Elisa? Do you not care about the rest of us? Like only for you and your house? Okay, well even if it's only for you and your house, I promise you white folks not studying you. They don't care what you got. They are continuing to build this narrative where whiteness is supreme. But whiteness is not supreme. So while we chasing after it, while we living in a fantasy thinking we're going to get their attention, if only you knew. If only we could get you to realize and understand that that system does not care about you. It's a system of inhumanity. Why would you even want to be connected to it? Why would you even want to be embraced by it? Why? And so this song of Patti LaBelle saying, I'm living in a fantasy. Stop living in the fantasy. I want you to hear in a few minutes. We got two tidbits today. The first tidbit is actually from the EJI website. So let me read that one. And then you're going to have to listen to the other tidbit. Didn't I? You know what? I might have had a different phone. Was I using a different phone? Yes. So I want to make sure that. Okay. Well, while I'm doing that, I want you to hear the tape, the video. Listen to the video of Alisa. This is the young black queen who was punched in the face. I call it bust in the face by the Arkansas State Trooper. And I hope I have it right where it needs to be. If not, just give me a minute to cue it up. But I think it's right where on the part that I really want you to hear. So take a listen to this from THV11. I pulled it from their website.
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0: Hello. Okay, Rama, can you hear me now? It says no sound on the radio. So I don't know if you heard the EJI tidbit. Let me go back with the EJI tidbit for today. The EJI tidbit for today on August 10th, 1898. Okay, yes, I fixed it. Thank you, Raman. On August 10th, 1898, a white mob seized four black people from a jail in Clarendon, Arkansas, and lynched them before they could stand trial. It was three men and a woman. On August 10th, 1898, a white mob seized four black people from a jail in Clarendon, Arkansas, and lynched them before they could stand trial. And so we are taught, if you go to school, if you go to public school, you're taught that you can trust law enforcement. You have these days, these career days, when the police officers and the firefighters and the teachers, they come in and they say, oh, you should want to grow up and have this as a profession because we help people. We serve people. Protect and serve. That's supposed to be the motto for the police anyway. But here you have on August 10th in 1898, a white mob who seizes four black people from the jail. If I were to continue reading, you will learn that the man in charge, the sheriff, gave them the keys and said, here, go out and do what you want to do. And so they took them out and they lynched them. So the same thing is happening today with Elisa. These are people you're supposed to be able to trust. These are people who you are supposed to be able to protect and serve. And they are the ones punching her in the face. So we don't have anybody who rallies around us as black folks. We don't have anybody who stands up and says, yes, when I see you, I see God. When I see you, I see divine. When I see you, I see human. We don't have that happening. And so for us to live this life where we're trying our best to get them to notice us, and we think that the ways that they can notice us is by what we have, by the money that we spend, that's not how they notice us. That's how they use us. We were talking about this. We hear this all the time, that black folks contribute 1 point something. Last I looked up the number, it was 1.8, 1.9. We contribute $1.9 trillion to the economy. You know how we do it? We do it buying hair. We do it buying makeup. We do it by getting our nails and our toes done. We do it by driving luxury cars. We do it by mortgaging these high-dollar homes. Caller, you're live on the air, KBF 88.3. Thanks for calling.
1: Yes, good morning to you and all your listeners. You know, that question that you asked me is something that I thought about. We understand how much we love Jesus and God and Allah and all these different things, yet and still, we shed our life, our blood, for a wicked system that we know wicked. We supported righteous people calling themselves righteous, support a wicked system. And if there was anyone that ever hung on a cross and died for the sins of this damn world is our people. You done been hung on trees and everything else you can think of been dear to you, and you still love your enemy. That's not even, I say, well, maybe we just don't know. I will try to rationalize it in my mind. Maybe we just don't know. And the other conclusion I can say, well, maybe we just have the fear of the unknown. You is the divine, got plenty of power, but you just give it to your enemy. Black people, I don't even want to call you black. I just don't know where your head at. I can't figure out where your head at. But really, we live in a hell of an illusion. Thank you.
0: So basically the caller is saying that we live in an illusion, that we, I think what the caller is saying, we're not paying attention, we're not listening, we're not aware. Maybe we're not aware of what is happening. I don't know how you cannot be aware. The only way that I can think of you not being aware is if you apply that principle from the Bible that says, as for me and my house. And so some of us have misinterpreted that. And that has been misinterpreted for a lot of people. It basically sounds like it means, this is what I don't care what y'all do over there. This is what we gonna do. So it doesn't matter. All that matters to me is what's in my house, what's going on in my house, what's going on with my family, what's going on with my children, what's going on with my grandchildren. But in the spirit of Sal Bono, we are all connected to each other, regardless of our quote unquote race, because we know that race is a construct and it really doesn't mean anything, but we can't dismiss it because the world is built on it. And so we have to acknowledge that race is a part of our world, even while acknowledging that race is not scientific. It's, you can't prove race by any stretch of the imagination. And so that's probably why some of us, when the caller says we're living in an illusion, that's probably why. Because we have a world that's defined by race, but race itself doesn't exist. So how does that work? That's like, what you call it, when you have cognitive dissonance. Like you're claiming to be one thing when really it's something else happening, and you cannot merge the two because they don't fit. And you try to make them fit. You try to live in a way that makes them fit, and you can't. You simply cannot. And so we have to become aware of the fact that this world was not designed for non-white people. Point blank, period. And then you say, well, if I have these things, then they'll look at me differently. We had a black president of the United States of America. He was that's the highest office in the land that we, America, highest office. You can't get no higher than that. And he was disrespected before he even got into office. And he was disrespected all the time he was in office for 8 years. And he's still being disrespected now. But you think somebody, because you work for the Stevens or you work for the Rockefeller. I don't know where these people work that believe this stuff. I really don't know. I'm just making up names that I know are I'm thinking about names that I know carry weight. I know Rockefeller carries weight. You work for the Bill Clinton Foundation, so you think you're doing something. When in essence, it means nothing to the system. So what we have to do is get you to focus on yourself. Focus. When you say, as for me and my house, it should be, as for me and my house, we understand what it means to be black. My children know the story. They carry the story. They carry the legacy. They understand that they are the dream of their ancestors. They understand that everywhere they go, they carry their ancestors on their shoulders. So they don't have to be scared. They don't have to be afraid. They don't have to be worried, because whenever I walk in the room, I don't walk in a room by myself. I walk in the room with all the, when you talk about, they talk about in the Bible, the angels that are up there surrounding you if you are in trouble. That's what we have with our ancestors. We don't go anywhere without them. If you teach your children that. But many of us are not teaching our children, and we can't teach our children because we have not yet taught ourselves. And one of the things that I know for a fact, because it has happened in my own family, so I'm not talking about anybody else, I'm talking about what I know about my own family, is that many of us as parents, what we do is we try to live vicariously through our children. So if we grow up poor, we want to make sure that our children never want for anything. And if you parent that way, then your children are not going to know what responsibility means. They're not going to know what accountability means. They're not going to know what it means to have to work for something. If you give them everything and then you let them loose on the world with the rest of us, and they come out with that mentality that they ain't got to do nothing because they deserve, they privileged, and they expect everybody to do something for them, that's not going to end well for them. And it's not going to end well for you, because you're going to have grown children living up in your house and you're trying to figure out how to get them out, but you can't get them out because you have not taught them anything. They don't have the skills, they don't have the knowledge, they don't have the ability, they don't have the know-how, they don't have the wisdom is the when how, knowledge is the know-how. So sometimes people have knowledge, but they don't have wisdom. So I know the information, but I don't know how to use it, when to use it, or where to use it. So that wisdom they are missing, because you so busy trying to be able to say, look at my child, they drive a Lexus. Look at my child, they drive, they go to this school. That does not matter at the end of the day. You are still black, point blank, period. And so what does it mean to lift yourself up out of the gaze of white? What would it take for you to say, I don't care what they think about me. I don't care how they feel about me. I don't care how they see me. All I care about is knowing who I am. And I want to be surrounded by people who know who they are. And that doesn't mean you can only surround yourself with black people, because I'm telling you. Because so many of us don't know who we are, so you can't trust us. You got to find you a tribe. And your tribe may may be made up of all number of quote unquote races. I know that I have a tribe that includes white folk. I got a tribe. I've been trying my best to get brown people in my tribe, but I haven't done so well with that. Maybe I'll try again. I tried real hard for a while, and I was like, you know what? I'm trying too hard. It's got to be organic. Let it be organic. But this is what we... And when I said that about let it be organic, because we were talking at lunch on Sunday. Matthew was there. Matthew is a white man. I consider him part of my tribe. Absolutely, hands down. I trust him. Absolutely. And we were talking about how we use the words. Miss Sarah was with us this, so it wasn't this past Sunday. It must have been the Sunday before. And we were talking about how we use these words so loosely. We use the word friend so loosely. You think just because somebody hit you up on Facebook, that's your friend. You think just because somebody asks you for your phone number so y'all can keep in touch because y'all enjoyed the meeting together, that's not your friend. You see people commenting on your post, and it might be one person who comments on all your posts, so you think, oh, this person must like me. That's my friend. No, that's social media. It's a platform where people can become whoever they want to be. Yes, some people are telling the whole truth with their stories, but many are not. And some people got you thinking. And again, I can tell you about my own family. You would think they got it going on so much, but if I tell you the real truth, you'll be like, woo! Caller, you're live on the air at KBF. Thanks for calling Community Voices.
1: You know, I wasn't saying that we don't know well, but at the same time, I know how to drive a car, so I drive a car. And I learned how to drive a car. If I know that I'm being oppressed and I'm steady looking out at them approval or for them to do and not looking at the power that I have, looking, I have been the basis of all civilization. All based on all the inventors come from our chair. And then we won't time, and we still looking for them instead of using our own power and knowledge to change our situation. I say we fear. I think we got a lot of fear going on in our people. They fear, if I do this, I'm going to lose my car, I'm going to lose this, I'm going to lose all that, I'm going to lose my job. We got to have a lot of fear going on in our people. And for what? Your book teach you that you got the power, you got the creator on your side. But I don't think you really believe that. I don't think you believe that. I don't think people really trust like they saying they trust. Know that the soul. See, even what we have right now, even with you and your big cars and your big house, you know damn well your enemy didn't provide that from you. There had to be a creator or somebody help you along the way to get even this far, and you can go further. We are literally, the word capitalism, when you look it up, the last part of the meaning means prostitution. You are being used. You get everything else you can think of. You willing to die for it. Shed your blood. Get hung, get lynched, get everything. Blue cheering, getting picked up, molested, and all kinds of things going on. And I guess you wait for the same system to change it. It's crazy.
0: Well, you know, I'm going to push back a little bit on that because I know for a fact that in many of these conversations that we are having, that poverty is the culprit. And I can think about my own mother. My own mother grew up poor. She didn't grow up the same level of poor as my father did, but she still grew up poor. So the two of them coming from my mama being poor, my daddy coming from abject poverty, then one of the things that they wanted to make sure of was that their children never experienced it. Whatever I got to do. So if I got to kiss and tap dance for some white folks for me to make sure that my children have food on the table, then that's what I'm going to do. And so from that perspective, when you think about how harmful when you think about how inhumane poverty is, then you can't help but say, wait a minute. I understand that some people are just trying to make sure that they don't, that their children, that their, that the legacy that they leave is not the, the legacy that was left for them. I want to make sure that I leave your world better than it was when I came in, when you came into it. And so I can understand how people are working in the system in that way. My problem, what I'm talking about, are people who are well aware. Like, look, you ain't in no abject poverty. You ain't even come from it. You just want to make sure that you want to be in the limelight.

0: white, either you middle class or not, like either you educated or not. Like, we don't make room for the nuances. And so what my concern is about your gaze, that we are those of us who are living because we're concerned about what white people, what the system of whiteness thinks about us. Again, I'm not talking about white people because you cannot paint a broad brush. I understand that not every white person is racist. Every one of them is born into a world racist, but plenty of them have done the work to become anti-racist and they're still on that journey. And I want to honor that. Caller, you're live on the air, KBF. Thanks for calling.
1: 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Good morning, Sister Denise.
0: Hey,
1: good morning to your listeners and those on the way. You know, it's kind of difficult or extremely difficult to rise above the level of your parents. If your parents didn't have anything, it's going to be hard for you to have anything left to you, if you know what I mean. No such thing as generational wealth. There have been instances where folks were left acres and acres and hundreds of acres of land, and their parents or grandparents who left from the land never had anything more than a mule. But creature comforts are a part of the American experience, if you want to say that, Western civilization. And so folks reach for a lot of creature comforts, and they really don't have too much of anything. Literacy among our young people is a result of their parents and the folks before them being illiterate. So it's kind of hard for them to know what to do because they are ignorant, if you will. So we have this dilemma facing us where our oppressors have opened the doors to let folks come in and lynch us and do all types of things. It happened all across the United States, not just in the South, Rosewood and Memphis and parts of South Carolina and parts of North Carolina where the white mobs ran through the towns. You could go on and on and on and just get dozens and dozens of cases that have been presented before our Congress. That's why they put in so many amendments and everything, because of what was going on after emancipation and Reconstruction and all the way up into the 60s when they were doing the civil rights, let them vote, what have you. You're from Mississippi, you know what happened down there. We could go on and on and on. It just didn't happen there. It happened on the Pettus Bridge. It happened right here in Arkansas. They had poll tax and things like that. Happened in Cicero, Illinois, right outside of Chicago. Chased Dr. King, I left so fast you'd have thought he was in hell. But to make a long story short, we are confronted with all of these things and we don't really know about them. Like I said, we've got the highest illiteracy rate for any so-called educated person or people. So we don't expect to have too much. And like I said, there are folks who left hundreds of acres of land to their children and grandchildren and never had more than a mule. So we know, I can remember when they started putting rubber tires on wagons instead of the wagon wheels that used to cut people's legs off. So we've come a long way, got a long way to go, and we need to reflect on these things and, you know, not dwell on the worst parts. We hallucinate, have delusions about what we want to do and who we want to do it with, et cetera, and I imagine we all year to that, because Dr. King said he had a dream, and most folks can relate to that. And so we all dreaming and hoping and wishing for better things, and of course ain't nothing wrong with that. It's just that you have to put in the work, and that's what you're doing, and I appreciate all that you do with your efforts on the radio and possibly throughout your efforts to, you know, enlighten others when you're around different people that most folks aren't around. You speak your piece and let them know. So keep up the good work. You generate a lot of interest. You generate a lot of response. And I hope you can do more of it, because it's very beneficial, if you will, to those of us who listen to you and to our community as a whole. Thank you once again for allowing me to speak. And keep up the good work, Denise.
0: I appreciate those words, Ezekiel. But that's why I mentioned, that's why I wanted to read that announcement about the tax liens. And so there are people in our neighborhood, and it's not hard to figure out who they are, because you can see that their houses need work. So most

I'm not saying it's true. I'm not going to say that every house that needs work probably has a tax lien on it. I'm not going to say that at all. But I'm saying that's a clue. And so you can reach out to your neighbors and be like, hey, let's, you know, have a conversation and find out what's going on with them. Because if you are in a position to buy a luxury car, if you are in a position to live in this mansion that you're living in, surely you are in a position to help your neighbor. I would think so. But really, I've come to find out that that's not the case. When I talk to people who live in big houses and luxury cars, if you ask them for $5,000, they can't give it to you. They got to liquidate something in order to give it to you. So even though you living high on the hog from the outset, that's what it looks, that's what you present to us. In actuality, you living paycheck to paycheck like everybody else. Not like everybody else, but you know what I mean? Like other people are as well. And so we, so in order for us to say, okay, so Ezekiel's like, well, you know, if depending on how your parents were, you know, you really might not have the understanding. Well, that's why you have a tribe. That's what it means to be in community. That's what, that's why I'm speaking against this whole ask for me in my house where you only care about you and yours. We've got to have an egalitarian spirit where we care about everybody, because if one person alone is oppressed, we all are oppressed. And if we can't, that's why we have got to embrace the spirit of Salbona, the spirit of oneness. If you hungry, I don't want to see you. Listen, Sunday, there's this woman at our church. I don't want to call her name because I didn't ask permission to do that. But she cooks all the time, like breakfast at the church. I usually do not eat the breakfast because I usually have to sing or something. Yeah, I have to sing every Sunday. I don't want to eat and then I have to sing. That's just not good for me. And so I usually don't get any of food. But yesterday, I mean, this past Sunday, I saw that food and I was like, I'm finna get me some of these sausage balls and this peach cobbler. Where to go? Where? I'm walking around. I'm hollering in this stuff. Where to go plate? So I made me a to-go plate, and I was so excited. You know how sometimes you make a to-go plate, and you go ahead and eat a little bit of it? You eat a little bit of it because you want to taste it. I'm like, no, no. I'm not going to eat any of it because I got to sing. I'm going to wait till I get home. So I could not wait to get home. I'm talking about later on in the day. So we went to lunch. We usually go to lunch after church, so that's why I said that was going to be my dinner. So we went to lunch, and this man, we went to Flying Fish, and there was a man sitting there, and he... Now, three people walked in before me, but he looked at me and said, ma'am, do you have anything to eat? And I didn't understand what he said to me. Listen, being hard of hearing, that ain't no joke. I'm working with one hearing aid right now, too, because the other one is in the shop. So I said, excuse me, what did you say to me, King? He said, do you have anything to eat? Let me tell y'all something. I was like, you know what? Yes, I do. And I went back to my car and I ain't gonna lie, I was like, my poor sausage balls. I went back to my car, got the sausage balls, got the with the peach cobbler. I went into the place, the restaurant. I got the napkins, and I was trying to find a fork. Couldn't find a fork, so I found this something that looked like a fork. And so I was willing to do that. I wanted them sausage balls for myself. I wanted that peach cobbler for myself. That's what I wanted. But here's a member of my tribe who is hungry. And so for us to think that all we have to worry about is ourselves, I don't care what they do, we ought to be teaching. If there is an illiterate child in your midst, shame on you. Not shame on the child, shame on you. If there is somebody in your neighborhood who can't pay their taxes, shame on you. Not shame on them, shame on you. And so here is this workshop that's teaching you how to do it. So I say, yes, let's go to the workshop so we can learn, so that we can have the information to keep it from happening to somebody. Not so that we can act on it, but so that we will have the wisdom and the knowledge. I just bought a car. I had to. And the woman said, this is what the white woman said. She said, I'm going to put this amount on there because I don't want you to have to pay taxes on the car. Anything over $4,000, you got to pay taxes for it. I didn't know that. Maybe I should have known that, but I didn't know that. But she knew that. And she shared that information with me. So now I'm sharing it with you. Anything less than $4,000, you don't have to pay taxes on it. So you writing the bill of sale, you write the bill of sale. That's what she did. She put $3,500 on there. I just said, thank you. We have to come alongside each other, because there's somebody, and there is a scripture there's a verse in the Bible that I do consider to be a principle that I apply to my life, where it talks about there's only one spirit, but that one spirit gives you different gifts.
So all of us as divine, this is everybody, all of us as divine expressions, we all have gifts. And I went to this one church. This is where I learned it from. This was the church, Blair Metropolitan African Methodist Episcopal Zion Church on Northside Drive in Jackson, Mississippi. That's where I used to go. And he said, look around you. Just look around you in this room. Everything we need is in this room. And this is a black church. We got a doctor. We got a lawyer. We got a nurse. We got a school teacher. We got a caterer. We got a baker. We got a teacher. We got a... And somebody in here has the gift that we need to move forward in this life. And I believe that about us. I believe it about everybody. I was just talking about Ephesians. Every spiritual gift that you need has already been given to you. So our tribe has everything we could possibly need to lift each other up. But we can't because we don't have our gaze on each other. And when we do turn our gaze on each other, it is to punish. It is to talk about. It is to put down. It is to feel like I'm better than you. So all we have to do, all I'm asking us to do is shift your gaze. Because Patti LaBelle said, listen, those of you who think that the system of white inhumanity cares where you live, you think they care about your car, you think they care about what your children wearing for car, they not caring about none of that. You are living in a fantasy. You doing all of this stuff for people who couldn't care less. But then there are other people who are looking up to you. There are some people because of your comfortable lifestyle that's saying, hey, I want to be like you one day. So you are a role model, but you're a role model to people that you don't even care about. You ain't even looking at them. You don't care that they're looking up to you because you're worried about white, the system of whiteness. Here's Cornelius. Cornelius says, a client called me on Sunday, my day off, to tell me they were hungry. I wasn't feeling it in that moment, but I got up and responded because it's the least that I can do from my blessings. Wait a minute. Let me say that again. Cornelius said, a client called me on Sunday, my day off, to tell me they were hungry. I wasn't feeling it in that moment, but I got up and responded because it's the least that I can do from my blessings. So many people around here talking about I'm blessed. You ask somebody how they doing, I'm blessed and highly favored. Okay, well, am I blessed and highly favored? Because you're saying it like you blessed, but I'm not. And if you are blessed and highly favored, then why won't you do for your people stuff that has already been done for you? Because anybody, I think Ezekiel said it, whatever we have, somebody helped us get it. We ain't getting nothing on our own. People be talking about I pulled myself up by my bootstraps. No, you didn't. Some people say that he's a self-made millionaire. No, you not. There's no way that you can do anything without having the help of somebody from some tribe that's offering you the information, offering you a leg up, opening the door for you to have an opportunity, giving you access to spaces that you would not normally have access to. All of this is happening in your life so that you can get to where you are. And the least that you can do is, even when you're not feeling it, get on up anyway. That's the least we can do. And so that's what I'm asking us. That's really all I'm asking. I'm asking you to take a good look at yourself and think about your tribe. Who is in your tribe that you are helping? It's somebody that can't read that I'm helping. It's somebody that's hungry that I'm helping. And I'm not talking about, oh, I'm just going to give them some food. Because what do we say? How does the proverb go? If you teach them to fish, they can feed themselves for a lifetime. Don't just give them, teach them to fish. And this is what I feel like I heard Ezekiel saying, listen, we gotta teach, we gotta let people know, we gotta educate. That's what we absolutely have to do. Carla, I'm so sorry, I don't have time for your call. I only have, it's 9:59 with 35 seconds and counting, and your girl Lola is already at the door, ready to come in to bless you with 2 hours. What does she have in her hand? 2 hours full of jazz that will change your mind about something, that will get into your spirit and make you act and think a different way. This music is powerful. So you got these 2 hours coming up, and I want to start her off. She starts with the ladies. She's gonna do that, and I'm gonna start off with Nina Simone, who has become one of my best friends listening to her music. And she's writing, she's talking about, I put a spell on you. And some of us are under a spell right now, living in a fantasy, but we can find our way out through our tribe. Thank you so much for joining us for Community Voices. We are live right here at KBF 88.3 FM, where we are the voice of the people. We'll be right back on next Tuesday, same time, same place. See you then.

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3: Artists can make a city special. So why are city officials driving artists away? Hear about this civic stupidity today on Hightower's Radio Lowdown. The great thing about art towns is, of course, the artists and their art. So why are so many town officials deliberately and stupidly driving artists out of town? I live in such a place, Austin, Texas. For boku years, it welcomed and nurtured a blessing of creators, from buskers to tap dancers, muralists to neon sign artists. Neon signs? Yes, magical artisans who can bend glass tubes into delightful expressive shapes that light up to identify a community and culture as something more than just another concrete and steel erection of corporate power. One such creative is Todd Sanders, an Austin pop artist who for three decades has preserved and advanced this eclectic community's proud claim to be keeping Austin weird. I was personally plugged into that identity when Susan DeMarco, Floyd Domino, and I broadcast a two-hour daily radio talk show across America from a down-home Austin restaurant named Threadgill's. Behind us on the stage was a Todd Sanders gem, a 3-by-5-foot neon sign flashing Hightower Radio on the air. But multimillion-dollar developers, backed by a city council now promoting Austin as a mecca for high-tech billionaires, have no room for funky grassroots weirdness. They've jacked up city property taxes and artists' rents in a corporate gentrification frenzy that has squeezed Sanders' neon shop and others out of Austin. The good news, though, is that art perseveres, so Sanders' studio and art gallery found a welcoming spot 80 miles east of us in the small town of Round Top. This is Jim Hightower saying, but Round Top artisans will be next if we keep letting profiteers with no values beyond money define who we are and restricting who we can become. The Hightower Radio Lowdown is made possible by you subscribers to Jim Hightower's Lowdown on Substack. Find us at jimhightower.substack.com.
4: 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The Central Arkansas Library System will hold the grand opening and ribbon cutting for Library Square Books, a new used bookstore in downtown Little Rock. The ribbon cutting takes place Thursday, August 20th at 2 p.m., with the grand opening celebration continuing until 6 p.m. The bookstore is located at 405 President Clinton Avenue, connected to the first floor of the Bobby L. Roberts Library. Library Square Books will feature used books and related merchandise, and CALS plans to resume its community used book sale later this year. Before the grand opening, the bookstore will also have preview hours during Second Friday Art Night on Friday, August 14th from 5 to 8 p.m. and Saturday, August 15th from noon to 4 p.m. Regular bookstore hours are Wednesday through Friday, noon to 5 p.m. and Saturday, noon to 4 p.m. More information is available at librarysquarebooks.org. 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
6: 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CBD dominant to balanced 1-to-1 CBD to THC ratios will be more effective than strains containing only THC. Adding a CBD tincture to a flower regimen will usually improve osteoarthritis symptoms, as CBD is much more effective than THC at addressing the inflammation. For more information about medical cannabis, be sure to visit CannabisExpertMD.com. 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

Top of the morning to you. It is your girl Lola up here in this station rolling at 100,000 watt signal, and it's the strongest non-commercial signal in the state, emanating from yours truly, Little Rock, Arkansas, up here at KABF 88.3. I am so glad that you decided to stay with your girl Lola today. Thank you for tuning in. I want to remind you that this is Pledge Drive. If there's anything you can do to assist us, because we are here because of you and what you do in honor of this station. Just remember to shout out your girl Lola as you make your donation. Hey, we're going to get started as always with the ladies. We're going to see how this goes. Hey, and I was thinking, and that's always dangerous. But before I get started, I'm going to tell you what was on my mind. This is what I remember because my mom used to love this song, and it's the one thing I kind of remember as I watched her over her years and as her health failed and as she got sicker. This is what I remember, and it just stays with me. She says something like, as long as my good days outweigh my bad days, I'm blessed. So we're going to see what kind of day Lola is having today. So let's get started, because one thing I do know is that this is the only music that is what original to this continent. And unfortunate, no, not, it's not unfortunate at all. It happens to be African-American music, so we need your support. We want to keep it alive, because as our young generation comes along, they don't know that this is the greatest music on the planet, and it is African-American music, and it has spread it throughout the world. It is a great genre. Let's go. I've got Ariana Grande, I've got B.G. Adair, Carmen Ray, Jessie J, and Queen Latifah. Let's start with Queen Latifah.

Adair, and that is Just Don't Get Around Much Anymore. Up next, Carmen McRae.

Hey, I was wondering, has anybody out in Radio Land seen my keys? I've been told that I would lose my head if it wasn't attached, so I thank God for these attachments. But if you've seen my keys, well, I'm going to ask Tyranny Sutton, see what she says about those keys.

I know that's not even a thing for most people, but I lose my shoes all the time. I had them on that cruise when I'm so easy to lose stuff. And in Syracuse, that gig was crazy. Who should I accuse? If you're anything like me, you always get to the point where you blame someone else. Someone took them.

I refuse to accept the view that mankind is so tragically bound to the starless midnight of racism and war. That the bright daybreak of peace and brotherhood can never become a reality. I believe that unarmed truth and unconditional love will have the final word.

Well, again, I want to thank you for joining me for another Jazzy, Jazzy Tuesday. Of course, that was the ladies. And of course, ladies, we absolutely rock. And the last tune that you just heard, that was Cheryl Cassidy. And that song was Be the Change. And if there's anything that I believe that whatever you want to see in your family, in your children, in this world, you got to be the change. It starts with you. So make your life the living example, and that will make a difference. Since we can't take anything with us, what you leave behind will be the difference you make in the life of someone else. So, hey, ladies, and we do that every day, all day. So, and I know you guys can appreciate that, men. So, we're going to keep this thing moving. Again, thank you for joining me on a Jazzy Tuesday. This is Pledge Drive Week. And so I am open to donations on behalf of this company, on behalf of this station. If you would like to come up and sit with me, I would absolutely love it. So put it on your calendar. Make a plan. Come out and hang out with your girl Lola. And of course, if there's something you'd like me to play, don't hesitate. Give me a call. 501-433-0088. But in the meantime and in between time, we're going to keep this jazz rolling. So up next, I've got David Benet, but let's see here. I'm thinking, though, got a new CD in the office and certainly want to share it with you. It's called La Lucha. And so there's a tune on it, and we're going to see how it goes. It's up to you. You determine whether or not it rock it or to diss it. But I think it's going to be a great tune. Let me know what you think about it. Here it goes.

Well, for me, that's a go. I hope you give it a go and not a no-go, because I think I will be playing the rest of this CD throughout this month just for you. Up next, we will go ahead and pick up David Benoit and with Rejoice. So, hey, again, if there's something you'd like to hear, I'm here for you. Call me.

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And sis, listen, I'm going to tell you how to get here. Because if you take Route 66, just follow that. Eventually, it's going to bring you right back to where you started from. And that is here at KAVF 88.3, your favorite radio station in Arkansas. So, nothing like community radio. 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

Wow. Hey, listen, I got a special request, and it is my pleasure to get it on the line. It is Nick Coliani, and I got to see Nick before he passed away on a cruise that I was on. And first of all, he's a clean dresser, head to toe, and he walked that guitar all the way down the aisle. So it is my pleasure to get this on for the caller, and she wants to hear, What You Do to Me. And he's on the list for another song, but we're going to start with this. Again, thank you, caller. If there's anything else anyone would like to hear, as long as we keep it jazzy, give your girl Lola a call here at the station. And here we go with Nick Coliani.

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1: This is Dr. Sharice Jones Branch, and this is your Black History Moment. Joseph Carter Corbin, a journalist, served as Arkansas's state superintendent of public instruction during Reconstruction and was the founder and president of the first African-American institution of higher education in Arkansas. Corbin was born in Chillicothe, Ohio, on March 26, 1833, the oldest son of three Black parents. Corbin taught school for some years and attended Ohio University in Athens. He graduated with a B.A. in art in 1853 and an M.A. in art in 1856. On September 11, 1866, Corbin married Mary J. Ward, a Kentucky native, in Cincinnati. They had six children, two of whom lived to adulthood. In 1872, the family moved to Little Rock, where Corbin worked as a reporter for the Arkansas Republican Party and later as chief clerk in the Little Rock Post Office. From 1873 to 1875, Corbin served as Arkansas's superintendent of public instruction and was president of the University of Arkansas Board of Trustees. He later taught mathematics at Lincoln University in Jefferson City, Missouri, and in 1875 was appointed principal of Branch Normal School, known today as the University of Arkansas at Pine Bluff. He also taught Greek and Latin at the institution. Later, Corbin became principal of Merrill Public School in Pine Bluff. Corbin died on January 9, 1911 in Pine Bluff. He's buried in Chicago, Illinois. For more information, see www.encyclopediaofarkansas.net.
2: 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The Central Arkansas Library System will hold the grand opening and ribbon cutting for Library Square Books, a new used bookstore in downtown Little Rock. The ribbon cutting takes place Thursday, August 20th at 2 p.m., with the grand opening celebration continuing until 6 p.m. The bookstore is located at 405 President Clinton Avenue, connected to the first floor of the Bobby L. Roberts Library. Library Square Books will feature used books and related merchandise, and CALS plans to resume its community used book sale later this year. Before the grand opening, the bookstore will also have preview hours during Second Friday Art Night on Friday, August 14th from 5 to 8 p.m. and Saturday, August 15th from noon to 4 p.m. Regular bookstore hours are Wednesday through Friday, noon to 5 p.m. and Saturday, noon to 4 p.m. More information is available at librarysquarebooks.org. 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
16: I'm Henry Louis Gates Jr., and this is Moments to Remember. Who was the first black male dancer to perform with a major dance company? Arthur Mitchell was a principal dancer for the New York City Ballet from 1955 until 1969. Mitchell was born in Harlem in 1934. After graduating from the High School of Performing Arts, he began studying ballet with George Balanchine in 1952. Despite objections over Mitchell being paired with white dancers, he finally became a principal dancer for the New York City Ballet in 1955. He made his mark in Balanchine's classics such as Igon and A Midsummer Night's Dream. In 1968, Arthur Mitchell founded the Dance Theater of Harlem with 30 students. It was the first black classical ballet company. This is a moment to remember. Within 2 months, the enrollment grew from 30 to 400 students. The Dance Theater of Harlem was the first American ballet company to perform as part of the U.S.-USSR cultural exchange. That was in 1988. Arthur Mitchell broke through many barriers to make the Dance Theater of Harlem one of the most outstanding troupes in the world of classical dance. I'm Henry Louis Gates Jr. Visit our website at Africana.com for more information about African-American history and culture. Moments to Remember is a production of North Star Communications, funded by the Corporation for Public Broadcasting.

I am back with you with more music than I've got time. I also got a special request, and I will be getting that on too. And that's going to be Freddie Hubbard. And the song is Back to Loving You. So we'll be getting that on the air for the caller. I always appreciate the callers who call in for requests, because this is community radio. So it's about what we do, what we want to hear. But hey, I've got music for you, so we're going to go ahead and get that started. As always, we're going to take it back. We're going to bump this thing up, and we're going to take it on out this next hour. Thank you again for tuning in for Jazzy Tuesday. If you don't hear from me anymore before the end of the show, I'm going to be up in here. I'm going to be up in here jamming. So let's get started.

I tell you what, we're going to get back to that. I can't get it up as loud as I'd like it to. So let's go ahead and do this. We're going to pick up the late Wayne Shorter, and it's going to be Hammerhead. And in the meantime, I will be getting to work on that. So here we go with Hammerhead.

The late Wayne Shorter. Hey, I got a couple of special requests, of course, and I mentioned that earlier. I couldn't get it to play loud enough, but we're going to give it a try again. One is Freddie Hubbard, Back to Love Again. And the other one is Lee Ritenour and the amazing Gerald Albright, who was here just last week or week before last with an amazing performance. So it's my pleasure to get that on the air for the caller. And it's All This Love by Lee Ritenour and Gerald Albright.

with me while I start that at the beginning. It's just one of those days. Oh, here we go. And again, this is Freddie Hubbard.